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3: Good morning, Southwest Indiana. Another hot, sticky, steamy kind of day. We'll see temps near 93, but a heat index as high as 109 degrees. Clear tonight, 73 is it for lows. Sunny and hot again tomorrow, even warmer with a high of 94. Again, a heat index close to 110 degrees. Lows of 74 into Thursday. You guessed it, sunny and hot on Thursday as well with a high temperature near 94. And again, heat indices into the triple digits. Stay cool.
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1: Good morning, Southwest Indiana. Another hot, sticky, steamy kind of day. We'll see temps near 93, but a heat index as high as 109 degrees. Clear tonight, 73 is it for lows. Sunny and hot again tomorrow, even warmer with a high of 94. Again, a heat index close to 110 degrees. Lows of 74 into Thursday. You guessed it, sunny and hot on Thursday as well with a high temperature near 94. And again, heat indices into the triple digits. Stay cool.
0: Juan es patrocinado por Sell for Free Wells Realty and Jasper, la compañía de compra y véndeme a mí de a gratis. 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
2: Good morning, Southwest Indiana. Another hot, sticky, steamy kind of day. We'll see temps near 93, but a heat index as high as 109 degrees. Clear tonight, 73 is it for lows. Sunny and hot again tomorrow, even warmer with a high of 94. Again, a heat index close to 110 degrees. Lows of 74 into Thursday. You guessed it, sunny and hot on Thursday as well, with a high temperature near 94. And again, heat indices into the triple digits. Stay cool.
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4: Manda un saludo por WhatsApp a Juan al 702-809-5555.

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0: with your WITZ News. I'm your news director, Blake Burris, reporting. We saw an excessive amount of rain and thunderstorms this past weekend in southern Indiana and the DuBois County area, which has led to a lot of road closures due to flooding and high water. I was able to speak with DuBois County EMA Director Tammy Humbert this morning as she tells us just how much rain we received.
1: Well, we had a lot of rain scattered out through the entire county. We had anywhere from some areas only got 5 inches, but others got up to 10. So just depending on where you were in the counties, the central part of the county received the majority, all the way over to the southeast portion of the county, up to 10 inches there. I know that some had more than that registered in their own rain gauges. This is just going by what our National Weather Service and our data that we have here in emergency management.
0: Humbert tells us this is the most severe rain we've seen since April of 2017.
1: Yes, I've seen something like this before. We had some major flooding back in 2017, which was crazy rain. I don't remember the totals from back then, but that was in April of 2017. It was a very big amount of rain that came then too. So this isn't our first experience, but it's our first experience in quite a long time.
0: As we go from rain to high heat this week, Tammy tells us what we're seeing this week with the high temperatures.
1: That is correct. And with the heat index, we're looking at 106 today, 109 Tuesday and Wednesday, goes down to 108 on Thursday. I mean, people need to really, really pay attention to the heat that's out there. Those that have to work outside, drink lots and lots of water, take plenty of breaks. I mean, it's going to be, it's not going to be a very fun week this week as far as heat goes.
0: A Fort Wayne-based company is asking a federal bankruptcy court to approve its purchase of Jasper Rubber from the First Brands Group, according to documents filed last week. As reported by WITZ last week, former Jasper Rubber owner First Brands is now in bankruptcy litigation as their former executives face multiple courts of fraud. First Brands has been seeking to liquidate their assets in order to gain capital for further litigation. Information has recently revealed that a multi-million dollar deal may be in the works to purchase Jasper Rubber. While these reports are preliminary and WITZ has reached out for confirmation, it appears that the longtime Jasper manufacturer may be back in business. On Wednesday, First Brands Group submitted a motion seeking authorization to sell its Jasper Rubber Products business to Jasper Acquisition, an Indiana limited liability company. Press Seal Corporation, headquartered in Fort Wayne, will serve as the guarantor for the purchase. According to court records, the company initially expressed interest in Jasper Rubber as early as March when they submitted a non-binding proposal. Daily operations came to an end for the Jasper manufacturer in March when First Brands unexpectedly closed multiple businesses in their portfolio and declared bankruptcy. The proposed transaction is valued at just over $8 million. Under the agreement, the buyer would pay cash and assume certain liabilities while acquiring assets associated with the Jasper operation. First Brands would retain cash, accounts receivable, and any assets not directly connected to the Jasper business. In the court filing, the company states that the prospective buyer plans to resume production as quickly as possible, noting that an expedited reopening would improve the chances of bringing former employees back to work and retaining customer relationships. Exactly what the accusation means for the future of Jasper Rubber still remains to be seen. It is, however, an acknowledgement that the local business holds value not only in its reputation, but also in its property, holdings, and workforce. A hearing on the proposed sale is scheduled for 11 a.m. Central Time on Thursday, July 2nd, this week. For more information on these and other updates, you can go online to our website at WITZAMFM.com, reported on by Drew Hasselbring. With WITZ News, I'm Blake Burris, reporting.
2: As a reminder, an extreme heat warning remains in effect until Thursday night. You're listening with Lauren for today's Southern Indiana weather forecast. For today, Tuesday, June 30th, sunny skies are expected with a high near 93 degrees today. Heat index values today as high as 109. Mostly clear skies expected overnight tonight with a low around 73. Tomorrow, Wednesday, July 1st, sunny skies expected again and hot with a high near 94. Heat index values tomorrow as high as 109. Clear skies expected for your Wednesday night and a low around 74 overnight. Thursday, July 2nd, sunny and hot again with a high near 94. Mostly clear skies for your Thursday night and a low around 75. Friday, July 3rd, mostly sunny skies expected with slight chances of showers and thunderstorms in the afternoon and a high near 92 degrees. Friday night, more chances of showers and thunderstorms overnight with a low around 73. 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

0: Welcome back to the Ramsey Show in the Fairwinds Credit Union Studio. Rachel Cruz, Ramsey personality, my daughter, is my co-host today. Louise is in Tampa, Florida. Hi, Louise. How are you?
1: Hi, I'm doing good. How are you guys?
0: Better than we deserve. What's up?
1: So I had a question about me and my fiance have a credit card, and I am always making sure that if we use it, we pay it off before statement date. He was telling me that why don't we carry a balance to build credit? And I don't know if that's how that works. So I kind of wanted to ask you guys, does that make sense?
0: How old are you guys?
1: We're 27, both of us.
0: Okay. And when are you getting married?
1: We're saving money, so I can't say a date just because that's one of our steps.
0: I'm sorry? You have to have money to get married?
1: Wait. Well, I mean, yeah, we can just go get it done and that's it.
0: Yeah.
1: But like the wedding I would like, you know?
0: Yeah. Okay.
1: We've been saving for a while now.
2: Yeah. How much y'all have saved for the wedding?
1: So far we have 20, and then we also have another 20 that's our 6 months of living.
0: So what kind of wedding are you going to have?
1: Well, I don't know, everybody.
2: Weddings are expensive.
1: Not a lot, but I want to make sure that if I want something, I can have it. So
0: there's not that much money in the world.
1: Yeah, I know.
0: That much money doesn't exist. I want it, I can have it. That's a 4-year-old. No, you don't get to do that. You set a budget on your wedding. You're a grown woman, and you get married, and you do it for $20,000, and you start planning it this weekend. Okay, back to your question. So your fiance is correct that if you were to run a balance on your credit card and pay it on time, it will cause your credit score to increase. Because your credit score is based on, it's by an organization called Fair Isaac, and it's called your FICO score, and it's based on how you interact with debt, how much debt you have, the type of debt you have, and whether you pay your debt on time or not.
2: New types of debt.
0: That gives you, if you have too much debt or too little debt, that gives you your credit score. So your credit score, technically speaking, if you analyze how the algorithm works, is your I love debt score. And the higher your credit score, the more you love debt.
1: Yeah.
0: So if your goal as a married couple is to get in debt and stay in debt deeply the rest of your life, the credit score will serve you well. But if your goal is to build wealth, then you would avoid this at all cost. Because you don't want to play kissy face with the bank to build a score that shows how much you've been playing kissy face with the bank. Instead, I want money. I want to build a net worth. I want to become wealthy. And the credit score is not an indicator of your financial health or wealth. It's simply, mathematically speaking, an indicator of how much you've been playing kissy face with the bank. That's how it's determined. And so what he's saying is, hey, let's owe the bank more money and pay it off a little at a time so that we can make other banks happy. Wrong. Bad plan. You follow my logic?
1: No, yes, of course. That was what I was telling him.
0: Yeah.
1: It's like if you just want to be more in debt, then what's the point of doing all your steps, let's say?
0: Exactly. You wouldn't do any of our steps if you're going to do that. If you want to stay in debt, you need to go do a different plan. Our plan won't work.
2: And Louise, this is an important subject for you guys to get aligned on when it comes to your marriage. Money fights and money problems are always in the top three reasons for divorce. And so this is a big tension point. It may not feel huge. I mean, it's big enough for you to call to be like, hey, this doesn't feel right. But if your value system is different with money, Not that you guys have to be the same person, but that you're moving in the same direction financially because you're a team and you're like, well, this is how we're running our household. If or when we have kids, like, I mean, it continues on. And when you start in such a different place, it's a red flag for me. Yeah. I would want to be in the same place. And you may decide, Louise, getting off this call, you could totally decide, like, I'm okay with debt, right? Like, we're not trying to push you, right? Yeah. But you need to be on the same page. Clearly, a life of peace and building wealth is avoiding debt. And that is what we do believe.
0: And then your credit score means, my credit score has been zero for 35 years. Rachel has never had a credit score.
2: Undetermined, yes.
0: Never had a credit score in her life.
2: But then you have to pay cash for cars. You know what I mean? Like you're saving up for vacations. Like, you are choosing a life without debt. But you also are choosing a life of living below your means, of delayed gratification, but of a lot of peace and control and autonomy over your money.
0: Which gives you a large pile of money, by the way, because you're not giving it all to some stupid bank.
2: Yep.
0: So there we go. That's how that's where wealth comes from.
2: Yeah.
0: The other thing I'm going to throw in, and you didn't even ask about this, but for God's sakes, cut up that credit card and close the account tonight if you're not going to get married. The two of you don't need to be on a credit card together.
2: Yeah.
0: Super dangerous for you. Super dangerous for him. The credit card balance runs way up, and one of you runs off. The other one's stuck holding the stupid thing, and now you're going to get sued, or you end up paying a balance on, for the one that left.
2: Yeah.
0: And I know no one ever leaves. Bull crap. You're not married. Okay? They leave all the time. So get off that card. Do not be doing stuff financially and legally with somebody you're not married to. Danger, danger, danger, danger, danger, my daughter. Don't do that. Please.
2: And especially since there's not a
0: agreement
2: and a date set, right? It's kind of this endless feeling of the abyss of, like, we're going to figure it out. And then when you live in that, which people do for years and years, you know, we talk to people, they have engagements for 4 years. Yeah. They live in that. They start playing house. You start commingling finances. You get down the road. It starts to be a problem. So I would keep everything separate.
0: At which point
2: you guys get married. And if he is the one, like, you guys set a date.
0: Paint or get off the ladder.
2: If he is the one. And that could be in December. Right? It's not like you have to do it tomorrow, but put a date on the calendar that you guys work towards just for some certainty in the relationship. But
0: you have the money to get married, set the date now. Get married. You're not. This is not good for y'all. It's not good. We don't care. We make no money when you get married. It doesn't help us at all.
2: We are not in the wedding business.
0: Too bad. I need to get in the wedding business. I need to do something. As often as I tell people to get married these days, I need to.
2: It's your priest. I was going to say priest. You won't be a priest. It's a, what is it? What is it when you, you're ordained?
0: Officiate the wedding?
2: Ordained.
0: Yeah, I'm going to start doing weddings, days of weddings.
2: Yes.
0: That way I can make some money off all this advice.
2: And Elise can get her.
0: Then I can have a conflict of interest.
2: Then she can get the fiance and they can call in the next hour. And we'll get the wet, you know what I mean? Yeah. You can keep it rolling.
0: Well, we'll just fly you up here and you can stand on the debt-free stage with your little bouquet.
2: There you go. Come in person.

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0: Jeff is in Birmingham. Hey, Jeff, what's up?
1: Hey, Dave, how are you? Thank you for taking my call.
0: Sure. How can we help?
1: I'm facing kind of a crisis I'd never intended. Due to some illness and due to some other things, I went into a government-sponsored forbearance program with the largest servicer in the country, and that was in 2023. Since then, I've gone back and forth several times trying to get back on to where I just pay my payment, and you know, I've been told numerous different things, and you know, I was told, hey, you can do, you know, back-end payment, and so I paid, you know, trial payments, and then they send me the paperwork. The paperwork's not right. I send it back, and the long and the short is I've gotten down now to where the last trial payment I paid on the last day of November, screenshotted the email they sent, you know, confirming the payment, and then they came back and said that I failed the trial payment plan because of the payment being late. I filed a RESPA and a notice of error, contacted FHA. I've been through a lot of different steps to get them to acknowledge that the payment actually was made on time because I wanted to get off of this, you know, cycle that's been going on almost 3 years now. And so I have a document in front of me that says if I don't pay them $43,000, they're going to foreclose on my house, which I have over 50% equity in. And I was looking for some kind of suggestion. I've done everything I can do up until this point.
0: And, so $43,000 is the amount you're in arrears right now?
1: Correct.
0: Net of everything. And that number is probably correct. But what you're saying is that you had a forbearance plan, which is a plan to pay payments greater than the normal payment to catch up. And apparently that's gone sideways several times to get $43,000 behind. What's your normal monthly payment supposed to be?
1: $1,200.
0: So you're at least 38 months off in only 3 years. How's that possible?
1: Well, it takes them, instead of the 30 days that they
0: say... No, I mean, just think about it. From 23 to 26 is only 36 months. That's as if you haven't paid a payment the whole time.
1: Well, so that's the other thing. They're holding, I think, 6 or 8 payments in escrow somewhere that they don't even account for during my trial payments. But then, you know, there's three, you know, they did 3 appraisals. I mean, they just rack up fees like it's, you know, going out of style.
0: Yeah, and they're charging you. Are they charging you huge late fees as well?
1: Yeah, and
0: have they tacked on? Have they tacked on legal costs in that 43 as well?
1: It doesn't list it as a line item, but I can't even get them to give me a line item.
0: I can't get to 43,000. That's what my problem is.
1: You and me both. Okay. And when I start doing the math, and every time I ask them about it, oh, you know, I don't know. The loan that they sent me after they told me they would just put the back payments in the rears of my of the mortgage I had, which I was never late on. Then they sent me a loan for 40 years that was going to raise my payment $15.
0: Yeah. Well, that would be, and that would so probably be correct, them, actually. But yeah.
1: Well, it would be. And so I called him and I said, this is not what we ever discussed. And the person that I talked to had no idea, but.
0: Are you talking to FHA or to the loan servicer?
1: I've talked to both.
0: No, I mean, when you made that phone call, who was it to?
1: When I talked to FHA, they said, well, you can, you know, if you filed an appeal and a notice of error with, you know, with the mortgage servicer, let them answer, and then we can work that through it. But basically, the loan servicer is the one that decides whether the payment was late. I just, you know, and I explained to the FHA person, I said, I don't understand how you can send me an email that I have a screenshot, and it's in my inbox, in the correct month that it was due, and tell me that my payment was late.
0: Yeah. Mm-hmm. Okay. All right. So the net is that you probably have, in reality, 6 payments or 7 payments of some amount laying in escrow. So $7,000-$8,000, and you have $43,000 owed in arrears. So somewhere around $36,000 would get you caught up. Obviously, you don't have that. And obviously we're dealing with bureaucrats at the FHA and incompetence at the servicer. Who's the servicer?
1: It's freedom mortgage.
0: Yeah, okay. All right. Yeah, incompetence at the servicer, then. That would be normal.
1: Yeah.
0: Because they're massive, and they massively don't give a rip.
2: What a name, too. Freedom.
0: Yeah.
2: That's what they're giving.
0: It's the opposite of freedom.
1: I also have a 2.7% interest rate, so every time they try to do anything, they're like, well, you know, your payment will go up a lot.
0: So what is your income?
1: So I've been, that's the other thing. The reason I went on forbearance originally was from long COVID, and then I had to go into the hospital, and I almost died. And it took me a little while to heal. Well, they told me, well, you can't pay payments while you're on forbearance because it'll kick it into, you know, it'll kick it automatically into foreclosure. So every time I've tried to get back into kicking, you know, into paying for my mortgage, it's a 7-month, 8-month process.
0: Yeah.
1: For them to give me some kind of answer. And if it's not perfect, it goes right back into the loop.
0: Yeah. What do you make now? What do you make?
1: Well, so currently I don't have a job, but I do contract work. I do other things, but prior to getting sick, my income was $230.
0: Okay. What will you be making in the coming months? Enough to pay a $1,200 payment?
1: $10,000 to $15,000 a month.
0: Okay.
2: Oh, good.
0: All right.
1: And then I have money that, I mean, I have assets. I've just had them tied up from, a divorce that was 5 years ago.
0: So what assets do you have? What assets do you have?
1: So, I mean, I have an account that has $400,000 in it, but I can't touch it until my ex signs the paperwork, which that's like the last thing, and she just kind of keeps dragging her feet on it.
0: Wait a minute. What is the $400,000?
1: It is a it was a investment account that we had, you know, when we were married.
0: Okay.
1: But it's frozen. Right.
0: So let me put it to you this way. I can't make Freedom Mortgage be competent or the FHA not be bureaucratic idiots. And you can't either. And so the best thing you can do is write them a $43,000 check. You owe them anyway.
1: Well, I had an option on that.
0: You owe. Yeah, you do. Yeah, you do. You make $10,000 a month.
1: I don't currently make $10,000.
0: You said you're going to in the coming months. I asked you.
1: Yes, correct. Yes, no, I will.
0: Okay, then go make $43,000. They're not going to foreclose in 20 minutes. It'll take them 6 months to a year to get around to it. Have you noticed that they're slow? Yeah.
1: The one thing that concerned me is they sent me a letter saying that if you don't make it by X date, then we're going to
0: start the
1: process.
0: What's the date?
1: And that's what, tomorrow.
0: Okay. Then they're going to start foreclosure. Right?
1: Okay.
0: Yeah. And in Alabama, that takes at least a month, but it probably takes 6 months because they're probably going to sit on their thumbs because it's what they do. They're thumb sitters. So, really, probably have time to cash flow this. In the meantime,
2: call your
0: I'm going to the judge mm-hmm. and saying, I'm going to smack my ex into next week.
2: Whoa.
0: I'm going to have judge smack her into next week and get her to sign the dadgum paper. Holding up $400,000, I'm getting ready to lose a house because of it. So, those are variables you can control. You're asking for some way to make your stupid butt mortgage company and your inept FHA behave. They can't. The things you can control, you need to go control and get $43,000 out of that $400,000 account, or go get $43,000 out of some work you do in the next 90 days before the actual foreclosure date occurs and pay this thing current. That's what I would do if I were in your shoes. If you don't do one of those two things, you need to put your house on the market right now and sell it before you lose it. But you need to go get some money and get stupid freedom out of your life. That's what this comes down to, because you have tried for 3 freaking years to negotiate with morons, and it doesn't work.

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1: No crown coming down. I'm Jake McDaniel. You're listening to Network Indiana. Temps may rise into the 90s, but it will feel hotter, and forecasters say they've upgraded the heat advisory to an extreme heat warning across the state.
2: You know, let's say you live in a building or an apartment that maybe doesn't have air conditioning. That's a group of people that would be considered vulnerable to this kind of heat because of what the temperatures are like in the afternoon, and then they don't fall very far overnight.
1: Mike Ryan at the National Weather Service says the heat will stick around through the weekend. He says dry conditions are expected to continue through Thursday, but there's a chance for storms to move in Friday and Saturday. Indiana's gas average is $3.18 a gallon today, says AAA. Governor Mike Braun is waiting until the last minute to decide on extending Indiana's gas tax holiday. His current order expires July 7th, but he says he doesn't want to make a decision too soon. Hoosiers are being urged to stay safe this weekend. Jarrett Lewis has the story.
3: America's 250th Independence Day is almost here, and Indiana Governor Mike Braun and the Indiana State Police are urging the public to make safety a top priority throughout the holiday weekend.
4: Indiana State Police will be participating in a blitz across the state to reduce accidents.
3: That blitz is the Combined Accident Reduction Effort Operation. Indiana State Police Superintendent Anthony Scott says more officers will be patrolling the roadways looking for impaired drivers.
5: There is no excuse to get behind the wheel after drinking.
3: There were over 1,800 crashes in Indiana last year over the 4th of July holiday. 92 of those incidents involved drugs or alcohol.
1: IMPD's Youth Connection Center will be open over the 4th of July weekend. That's where parents can find their kids who get caught out after they shouldn't be. Over the weekend, 5 kids ended up there.
6: That's 5 different stories that could have taken a totally different turn.
1: IMPD officer Drew Brown says police open the center on a case-by-case basis when police anticipate kids breaking curfew. And the Indiana Fever have a week off now, but they'll face the Las Vegas Aces this Sunday. This is Network Indiana.
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9: this is Hoosier Ag Today's Tuesday Farm Market Preview. A sharp sell-off in corn, beans, and wheat yesterday. Mike Castle is here from Stone X, and the trade gets set now for the USDA reports coming at noon Eastern time. You would think markets might be quiet and set to go, waiting for that release, but that's not what we saw yesterday.
10: Yeah, no, definitely a very ugly start to the week here, looking to see what happens on this afternoon's report. Definitely one of the biggest of the year, typically a very volatile one, kind of known for its surprises. Trade is expecting a slight drop here on corn acres, increase in soybeans, smaller increase on the wheat side of things. But again, the other thing to keep an eye on there, not just the acres for the crop balance sheet, but also our quarterly stocks numbers, which is expected to kind of remind the market that there's still ample supply, potentially the biggest corn stocks this report in decades.
9: Mike Castle, and I'm Andy Eubank. Hoosier Ag Today, Indiana's Farm Network.
11: Steven.
12: Who said that?
11: Me, down here.
12: What are you, a yellow booger?
11: I'm a banana slug, Steven.
12: Well, what are you doing in my room?
11: I'm your sense of adventure. 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
12: You're right. 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

0: One of the signs after all the years of doing this that we know when someone's ready to change their life is when they've had an I've had it moment. Where they say, that's it. I've had it. I'm sick and tired of being sick and tired. I feel like a rat in a wheel. I run, get nowhere. 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Evan is with us in Tulsa. Hi, Evan. What's up?
1: Hi, how are you guys?
0: Better than we deserve. How can we help?
1: My husband's extended family likes to meet for their birthdays for dinner, and cards are exchanged with money at each gathering, and we're a bunch of grown adults, and I feel like it's just a little unnecessary. And I just want to know how I can be the bad guy to get kind of put a stop to it.
0: Oh, I wouldn't do that.
1: Oh.
0: Wouldn't do that at all.
2: Well, how much?
0: I would have him do it, but I wouldn't do it.
1: Well, he always makes me the bad guy, though. You know,
0: I know, like, that's the problem. You're going to be the Wicked Witch of the West. It's his family. He's got to deal with them, not you.
1: Well, I might already be that with the family. Oh, no.
0: So why do we want to increase
2: like, listen, yeah. At this point,
0: then
2: I'm
0: why
2: like
0: do you get invited to the party?
1: That's a great question. I wish they would uninvite
0: me. Oh, because you give money. That's why. Yeah.
1: Well,
0: you bought your way in.
2: I mean, how much is it? I'm just curious.
1: Usually, and okay, I would also say my husband's a very generous man. Like, he's not one, he'll be like, it's fine, whatever.

0: of us, I can see all eight of us sitting at a table, and the chances of us giving each other money is precisely zero.
1: The chances Agreed. Of getting a
2: I
1: birthday
2: have four
1: card
2: brothers,
1: are
2: and they're lucky to get a text from me.
0: You're lucky to get a text.
2: Yeah. Yeah.
1: But so it's been a tradition forever and ever, but these are all 30, 40-year-old, 50-year-old people.
0: 50, yeah, and 60 and 70.
2: Yes.
1: Yeah.
2: And there's a birthday tomorrow. That's what I'm calling right now.
0: Too late. You're in on that one. You can't fix that one.
2: Well, on that one, yeah, but like how do I bring up like
0: You
2: hey,
0: don't.
2: Jesus, I don't mind getting together.
0: You don't. Your husband
2: no,
0: has
2: okay.
0: to. And if he won't, it's not going to happen.
2: No,
0: but he just doesn't want to upset his mommy.
2: No, it's not even his mom. I think his mom would be completely fine with us doing it. But
0: who
2: they're
0: is
2: just
0: it?
2: People who go with the flow. They don't want to cause any risk.
0: Yeah, exactly. So I wouldn't cause a rift. I wouldn't cause a stink. I would not make it about them. I would not make it. His job, though, is to fix his family, not yours. Really, that's bad mojo. You do not want to get in that relationally. But he should sit down and say, hey, guys, we're working on some financial goals, and we'll be happy to pay our part of the dinner and come to dinner with everybody and celebrate, and we'll send you a nice text and buy you a nice card, but we're not going to give grown adults any cash anymore because we're working on some other stuff. We love y'all, though. Hope it works out for you. And he just needs to raise his hand and say that. I did do that inappropriately. Actually, I had my wife's participation, and she may have actually done it. She should have done it. Her family. They all, there's 90 million of them, and they all gave each other Christmas gifts. And she's got like five brothers and sisters, there's 13 grandkids, there's people everywhere, all over this house. And we go down there, and you buy all these adults that you see twice a year, and I love them, they're good people.
1: Yeah, we're
0: but
1: about
0: you
1: to
0: buy
1: be with
0: them all
1: them, like,
0: a tie
1: for...
0: or some socks, and it's just, or whatever, yeah. Try to guess what University of Tennessee paraphernalia they need this year, or whatever it is, right? And we finally, when we went broke, I told Sharon, I said, the little kids under 12 get a gift. Everybody else gets a nod. Or we'll draw names. So she said, oh, that's a good idea. We'll draw names. And I said, okay. And I don't remember whether she brought it up at Thanksgiving or I did, but she raised her hand and she said, hey, guys, we're broke. We're drawing names this year because we can't do everybody's gifts, and we'll buy the kids under 12 the babies. Little baby gifts or whatever, because it's Christmas, and we drew names. So it's a similar discussion. And by the way, that went real well. Everybody else went, oh, yeah, we kind of thought the same thing, but we didn't want to be the first one to bring it up.
1: Yeah, and if anything, Evan, and I know you're not major fans of the family, but if he wanted to give some, like, thoughtful gift or something, you know what I mean? Like, you can do something for $20 of, like, hey, I saw this, you know, Uncle Rick, and I thought of you, and that's his birthday gift, versus giving a check of $75.
0: Or 20, you know? Or 320s or something, 420s.
1: Yeah,
0: something.
1: Yeah. Yeah.
2: Okay.
0: Yeah. But
1: let me say this, Evan.
0: You're correct.
1: You're correct.
0: This is absurd.
1: But if it ends, it almost wouldn't be a hill, though, that I would just push and push and push and push, because it happens six times a year, and it may be a thing you just, if you didn't want to address it, you got to just live with it, and it's a roll the eyes kind of thing. But he should, because it is kind of.
0: I don't disagree. It's weird. It's just a bunch of 60-year-olds giving each other $80. That's just weird. Okay, but yeah, but if you want to do it, it's okay. I think it's weird. But yeah, and I just raise my hand and go, we have some other goals. We're not doing it. But your husband has to do it. Otherwise, you're just going to come off all stinky Evan. You don't want to be stinky Evan.
1: Yeah. No.
0: You always let, when you have a conflict with the other side, you let the other side handle the other side.
1: Mm-hmm.
0: That's, you know, because otherwise you end up being the stinky one. And it's not a plan. Not a plan. Linda is in Knoxville. Hi, Linda. How are you?
3: Good. Thank you for taking my call, Dave and Rachel.
0: Sure.
3: My question is about a 529 account that has been growing since my daughter, who's about 6 years out of getting her master's, did not have to use much of it, and it has been growing and growing. She's single with no children.
0: Why did we not use much of it?
3: She got a wonderful scholarship.
0: You can pull that much out without any taxes. The value of that scholarship can be withdrawn with no taxes or penalties.
1: Is she too late? Six years ago.
0: You might have to go back and you might have to file an amended return. And, well, you wouldn't have to file it unless you got audited, but, you know, you might have to go back and do that. But talk to your tax advisor about how to do it. But you can pull the amount, the value, market value of the scholarship out at any time with no taxes or penalties.

0: this was worth the call. Wow. Okay.
1: Well, since you didn't pay nothing for it, it definitely was worth it. But yeah.
0: Well, no, high value. High value. And your high school curriculum has a lot to do with why all three of my children are very financially stable. So
1: wow,
0: an
1: honor.
0: That as well.
1: So what was her was her scholarship worth, do you think? What was the tuition worth?
0: $15 a semester, so $100,000.
1: How much is in the 529?
0: $330.
1: Awesome. We can get a bunch of it out.
2: And then would you take the rest out and pay taxes on it?
1: You're going to pay a 10% penalty plus taxes on the growth on everything else. Or you can move it to a sibling or a child.
0: Yeah. She is the one who's earning the least out of her siblings, and so they're fine. And she is really wanting to look at getting a house. And that's kind of what makes my heart hurt, is there's money sitting out there.
2: Could, but
1: You're going to get, you're going to get $100,000 out for the house, easy. If you pull the other $200 out, you're going to get a 10% penalty on the growth only. I don't know how much y'all put in, and taxes as well.

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1: For WITZ Sports, Chris Norton reporting. DuBois County already into the playoff, but they have to play in the Prospect League. DuBois County back at home tonight. It'll be Grandma's Purse Night, giving away a purse complete with hard candies, expired coupons, but also vouchers for the snack bar and Marla's Hooch. The Bombers get the Thrillbillies out of Marion, Illinois at 6:30 Eastern Time, 6:15 your pregame, where Roger Stuckey and I will have the call on 104.7 and Prospect League TV. The Indiana teams in the league tonight, a doubleheader for Kokomo hosting Champion City. We will see Terre Haute at Springfield, Illinois, and Lafayette gets the Quincy Doggy Paddlers. In the major leagues, the Cardinals, with work to do in the Central, they'll go outside the division today to Atlanta. They've got the Braves throwing Matthew Liberatore at 7:15. The White Sox, after an 8-2 win over Baltimore last night, get the Orioles again at 6:40. The Reds fell in the opener to the Milwaukee Brewers. The two sides reset at 7:40. And the Chicago Cubs would get a walk-off hidden in the ivy from Seiya Suzuki, knocking off the Padres 3-2. They reset tonight at 8:05. In the World Cup, an upset yesterday in penalty kicks. Paraguay knocks out Germany. More from penalties. Morocco advancing past the Netherlands. And in the 96th minute, Brazil 2-1 winners eliminating Japan. The United States will have to wait until tomorrow for the round of 32 matchup against Bosnia and Herzegovina. Tonight, though, it's Mexico meeting Ecuador, 9 p.m. on Fox from Mexico City. And in the WNBA, league action returns. Just one game tonight, New York and Las Vegas, 7 o'clock on Prime Video. For WITZ Sports, Chris Norton reporting.
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0: Ann is in Salem, Oregon. Hi, Ann. How are you?
1: Hi, pretty good. How are you?
0: Better than I deserve. What's up?
1: I was married for almost 43 years. I divorced my husband. I moved out into an apartment. He's in the house now, and we can't get rid of it because he will not get out of the house. He's been there for like 2.5, almost 3 years. I don't know how he tells me he can't pay the rent and taxes and everything, and then move to somewhere else and pay that too. So I'm kind of confused. And how do I get him out of the house to clean up the house?
0: Okay, so it's not selling because it's junky.
1: Well, that outside the yard is pretty messy and stuff. But they do show it. One lady did offer $250, but she's a flipper. She wanted to buy it cheap and flip it, you know.
0: What's it
1: worth?
0: And
1: that wouldn't give us probably about $360.
0: Okay. All right. 43 years, Ann?
1: Yeah.
0: Wow.
1: I should have left a lot sooner, but I didn't. It's one of those things.
0: Wow. What is your income?
1: I have, every month is $22.97.
0: How old are you?
1: 71.
0: Okay. Whew.
2: How much do you guys owe on the house?
1: About $152,000.
2: Mm. Okay.
0: What does he make?
1: Well, he's retired I won't tell you where, but he's retired, and I get 40% of his pension. He gets 60%.
0: Your $2,200 is 40%?
1: No, it's like $1,654 is my 40%.
2: Where's the rest coming from?
1: Social Security.
2: Hmm.
1: So I barely get by, and I have about $120 left for gas and food, which, you know.
0: Yeah.
1: And I've got $6,800 in credit cards, which I use.
0: So he doesn't really have, he's correct in that he doesn't have the money to pay rent and the house payment, right?
1: Right, right.
0: And neither do you.
1: Right. We're kind of stuck. I don't know what to do.
0: Hmm.
2: And the plan in the divorce that he was going to sell the house and you guys were going to split the equity?
1: Yeah, or else he was going to buy me out, but he can't refinance.
2: Yeah.
1: He says he can't. I don't know, but
0: I don't think he has the income. If that's his only income.
1: Yeah, it is.
0: Yeah. And so if you got your wish and he moved out, then your house is going to get foreclosed on, isn't it?
1: No, then I'd lower the price enough where somebody would buy it. But I'd like it cleaned out so I could, you know, paint a few things and make it look a little nicer. It doesn't look real good right now.
0: Yeah. Okay. So it's on the market at 360?
1: Right now it's 350.
0: 350. Okay.
1: But he started at 440, which is crazy.
0: Okay. Well, I mean, the problem is you light a fuse that's 6 months to a year long before the house gets foreclosed on when he moves out.
1: Mm-hmm.
0: And so you go over there, paint it, you clean up the yard, and if it doesn't sell, every single month you're going to be dropping the price. Because you're going to have to get rid of it. You may wish you took the $250.
1: Yeah, I'm kind of thinking that I should have.
0: Well, I'm just saying, if you light this fuse, you're creating
2: a
0: pressure
2: time
0: cooker.
2: Yeah. I'm scared.
0: When he moves out, now the clock starts again. The sands start going through the hourglass. The pressure's on. You follow me?
1: Yep.
0: And I want to be careful what you sign up for, mm-hmm. that you know what you're signing, what trip you're taking here. What would I do? Obviously, he is not going to help by cleaning up the yard, or would have already. For his own sake, he should have done that because he would get more money in his pocket.
1: He's disabled, too. He has had 6 back surgeries, and I don't know what he can lift or do.
0: Yeah, so he's not doing anything. Okay. And for good reason now. We're not going to accuse him of... Okay.
1: And he can't afford to hire people to do it. We don't have the money to.
0: No, you don't. You don't. Mm-hmm. So you have children?
1: Grown children.
0: Yeah, where are they?
1: One's here in my town, but they both have back problems. One's in Roseburg, one's in here, Salem.
0: Okay. All right. And so obviously they're not able to help, and they were probably affected by the divorce in terms of their motivation to help.
1: One is, yeah, definitely.
2: What's he paying in mortgage payments every month?
1: About what I'm paying. I'm paying $1,122, and he's paying probably about $1,300.
2: I'm just wondering, rent-wise, if there's anything cheaper.
0: I don't know if him moving out and you going over there at 71 with a paintbrush and a trash can is going to make this deal work enough that I'm thrilled with the bomb that we set a fuse lit on.
2: Because may not move that much.
0: Yeah, I mean, I don't know. I don't know the house. I don't know the deal. So who's, do you know the realtor? Do you trust the real estate agent?
1: I do. Well, we bought the house from the same guy.
0: Okay. And what does the real estate agent say you should do?
1: He says, just keep waiting for the right people to come by, which I don't agree with because we can't keep waiting. I was going to pay all my credit cards off when this house sold. Now I've still got credit card bills.
0: How much credit card debt do you have?
1: $6,800.
0: Okay. Well, that's not bothering me much. We'll get there. That's not a panic. You're eating. Everything's okay. It's not ideal, but none of this is ideal.
1: Yeah.
2: And no retirement accounts or anything. It's just the pension.
1: Right.
2: Just wondering if there's any other.
0: There's no money anywhere. Money.
1: Well, not that I know of. He's not the truthfulest person in the world, but I don't know what he's got really. But I doubt if he has much more.
2: Mm-hmm.
0: So sad, Ann. I'm sorry. So what I would do would be to try to work with your ex to allow some access and begin to get some things cleaned up that you would do if he moved out while leaving him there and dropping the price. And if that doesn't work, then you're going to have to ask a judge to have him move if he doesn't voluntarily want to move. Because he's going to stop... What?
1: Because I did call him one day. I was going to talk to him about the house. He hung up on me. He wouldn't even talk to me.
0: Okay. Well, then you're left with a judge, I guess. Yeah.
1: Yeah.
0: So
1: that's what I'm thinking.
0: Either we sell the price, either we drop the price, or you move out. And if he won't do that voluntarily, the judge will have to tell him to do that because he's invited. I assume there's a divorce decree saying the house has mm-hmm. to be sold, and the house is not actively being marketed. It's not in marketable condition. And so you can force that, but be aware, you may be playing some cards here that lights a fuse on this bomb that, you lose the house. I mean, it's possible if the real estate market slowed down for some reason, there's a jump in interest rates and nobody wants to buy anything. Even the flippers are out of the market and that price drops on down. You may be wishing you'd taken the 250. I'm kind of wishing you'd taken the 250 right now. But I don't think he wanted to take it either.
2: Yeah, well, if it's at 350, and there's probably other flippers in the area. Hopefully you can get it. But the thing is if you don't get somebody to make a transaction quickly, that real estate that can go months, and that's the part that scares me. Where I'm like, I don't feel like you have that financial margin to go that long.
0: Don't confuse this move with any of the 43 years worth of emotions. If there's any, I didn't detect it, but if there's any anger or I'm hitting back, or I'm trying to make this guy finally behave one time.
2: Yeah, no,
0: or something like that. You need to make this move because it's the right strategic move for Ann.
2: I think she wants $100,000 of equity to pay off credit card debt and live a little more comfortably.
0: Exactly.

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2: With your WITZ News, I'm your news director, Blake Burris, reporting. We saw an excessive amount of rain and thunderstorms this past weekend in southern Indiana and the DuBois County area, which has led to a lot of road closures due to flooding and high water. I was able to speak with DuBois County EMA Director Tammy Humbert this morning as she tells us just how much rain we received.
3: Well, we had a lot of rain scattered out through the entire county. We had anywhere from some areas only got 5 inches, but others got up to 10. So just depending on where you were in the counties, the central part of the county received the majority, all the way over to the southeast portion of the county, up to 10 inches there. I know that some had more than that registered in their own rain gauges. This is just going by what our National Weather Service and our data that we have here in emergency management.
2: Humbert tells us this is the most severe rain we've seen since April of 2017.
3: Yes, I've seen something like this before. We had some major flooding back in 2017, which was crazy rain. I don't remember the totals from back then, but that was in April of 2017. It was a very big amount of rain that came then too. So this isn't our first experience, but it's our first experience in quite a long time.
2: As we go from rain to high heat this week, Tammy tells us what we're seeing this week with the high temperatures.
3: That is correct. And with the heat index, we're looking at 106 today, 109 Tuesday and Wednesday, goes down to 108 on Thursday. I mean, people need to really, really pay attention to the heat that's out there. Those that have to work outside, drink lots and lots of water, take plenty of breaks. I mean, it's going to be it's not going to be a very fun week this week as far as heat goes.
2: A Fort Wayne-based company is asking a federal bankruptcy court to approve its purchase of Jasper Rubber from the First Brands Group, according to documents filed last week. As reported by WITZ last week, former Jasper Rubber owner First Brands is now in bankruptcy litigation as their former executives face multiple courts of fraud. First Brands has been seeking to liquidate their assets in order to gain capital for further litigation. Information has recently revealed that a multi-million dollar deal may be in the works to purchase Jasper Rubber. While these reports are preliminary and WITZ has reached out for confirmation, it appears that the longtime Jasper manufacturer may be back in business. On Wednesday, First Brands Group submitted a motion seeking authorization to sell its Jasper Rubber Products business to Jasper Acquisition, an Indiana limited liability company. Press Seal Corporation, headquartered in Fort Wayne, will serve as the guarantor for the purchase. According to court records, the company initially expressed interest in Jasper Rubber as early as March when they submitted a non-binding proposal. Daily operations came to an end for the Jasper manufacturer in March when First Brands unexpectedly closed multiple businesses in their portfolio and declared bankruptcy. The proposed transaction is valued at just over $8 million. Under the agreement, the buyer would pay cash and assume certain liabilities while acquiring assets associated with the Jasper operation. First Brands would retain cash, accounts receivable, and any assets not directly connected to the Jasper business. In the court filing, the company states that the prospective buyer plans to resume production as quickly as possible, noting that an expedited reopening would improve the chances of bringing former employees back to work and retaining customer relationships. Exactly what the accusation means for the future of Jasper Rubber still remains to be seen. It is, however, an acknowledgement that the local business holds value not only in its reputation, but also in its property, holdings, and workforce. A hearing on the proposed sale is scheduled for 11 a.m. Central Time on Thursday, July 2nd, this week. For more information on these and other updates, you can go online to our website at WITZAMFM.com, reported on by Drew Hasselbring. With WITZ News, I'm Blake Burris, reporting.
4: As a reminder, an extreme heat warning remains in effect until Thursday night. You're listening with Lauren for today's Southern Indiana weather forecast. For today, Tuesday, June 30th, sunny skies are expected with a high near 93 degrees today. Heat index values today as high as 109. Mostly clear skies expected overnight tonight with a low around 73. Tomorrow, Wednesday, July 1st, sunny skies expected again and hot with a high near 94. Heat index values tomorrow as high as 109. Clear skies expected for your Wednesday night and a low around 74 overnight. Thursday, July 2nd, sunny and hot again with a high near 94. Mostly clear skies for your Thursday night and a low around 75. Friday, July 3rd, mostly sunny skies expected with slight chances of showers and thunderstorms in the afternoon and a high near 92 degrees. Friday night, more chances of showers and thunderstorms overnight with a low around 73. 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

0: Winds Credit Union Studio. I'm Dave Ramsey, your host. Rachel Cruz, Ramsey Personality. My daughter is my co-host today. Brock is in Manhattan, Kansas. Hey, Brock, what's up?
1: Hey, guys. How you guys doing?
0: Better than we deserve. How can we help?
1: So I got married a few months ago, and a few weeks ago we found out my wife is also pregnant.
0: Yay!
1: Yeah, I know. We're very, very excited. And we have a little bit of a debt problem. So she had a car payment that she paid off all on her own, and then after we got married, I helped pay off the credit card, which wasn't too much. It was about $2,000. But she also has about $177,000 in student loan debt. Mm. And I was wondering how we should attack that.
0: Is she a doctor or a lawyer?
1: I wish I could say either one, but she is neither. She is a at-home daycare. Or she's a freelance nanny, basically.
0: A freelance what?
2: What was her degree in, nanny?
1: What? She actually never finished college. I know.
2: Oh, no.
0: She got a degree in what?
2: She didn't finish.
1: She didn't get a degree.
2: Oh, was it a private school? Private?
1: It was a D1 state school.
2: Oh, so out of state, probably.
1: Yeah. And this is a bad situation.
2: Oh, man.
0: Bad's probably not the word. Dumb might be the word. Wow. What? How close did she come to finishing?
1: She had a little bit left. It wasn't a ton, but it was enough where it was like, we can't afford to keep going.
0: The degree is in what? What was she studying?
1: Like a bachelor's. She started out in education. She wanted to be a teacher. And then she decided that she changed her mind and wanted to be, she was doing business marketing, what I'm doing now. But thankfully, the Army pays for mine, so we don't have to worry about that.
0: What do you make?
1: I make about $54,000 a year, and she makes about $36,000.
0: Okay.
1: And then I also have about, I do have some savings, thankfully. I have about $35,470 in a mutual fund that just basically mimics the S&P. And then I also have just under $30,000 in a money market.
2: Okay.
0: Okay, and you have how much owed on her car still?
1: None. That's all paid off.
0: And the credit card's paid off as well. So the only debt left is $175,000.
1: Yes, sir.
0: How old are you guys?
1: I'm 20 and she's 23.
0: And you graduated from college as well?
1: I am about 65% through mine. I'm doing it online while I'm in the Army.
0: You're in the Army?
1: Yes, sir.
0: I thought you were in marketing.
1: No, that's what I'm getting my degree in.
0: Oh.
2: And is your school being paid for?
1: Yes, ma'am. Yes,
0: the Army. So your $54,000 is your Army service, your military service?
1: Yes, sir. Yes, sir.
0: And she makes $36,000 as a nanny?
1: Yes.
0: Okay. And you have $70,000, you have $30,000 and $35,000, $65,000 mm-hmm. laying around. Okay.
1: Yes, sir.
0: All right. So, yeah, what I would do is I would continue to stack cash until the baby comes. And when the baby mm-hmm. comes and everyone's healthy, I have bad news. Your wife is not going to be a stay-at-home mom. She's going to be working. She has $175,000 worth of debt she signed up for, and so she's going to be working for a while. So we need to get used to that idea. And because when you have your first baby particularly, there's a tremendous draw to want to be home with the child unless someone has a tremendous professional draw into the marketplace. Mm-hmm. And so you guys need the $85,000. So let's pretend that you stack another $10,000 worth of cash. That's $75,000. And when the baby comes home and is healthy from the hospital and mommy's healthy and mommy goes back to work, we write a check for $75,000 and put it on the student loan. And you have $1,000 in your account, and you attack the $100,000with a vengeance, and you guys work extra. You do everything you can. You sell everything in sight. When are you going to re-up with the military?
1: I wasn't planning on it, but...
0: When will you leave the military?
1: I have 2.5 years left.
0: Okay. With a degree?
1: With a degree, I will leave with a degree.
0: Yeah, okay.
1: And then I will also make more as I stay.
0: I would hope your income will go up substantially at that point.
2: It's going to be a 3 or 4 year.
0: Yeah, you're going to be a while to get through this $100,000 that's still remaining after the baby comes.
1: Yes, sir.
0: But you guys are going to get used to working a lot, both of you, to clean up this mess.
2: Well, and it's a good thing that she is, and what she does, because she can be watching her baby along with another baby or two.
0: Assuming the people that she's nannying for are good with that. Yeah.
2: Yep, that's right. But
0: so
2: there's some flexibility in that, because if not, she's going to be paying for childcare. And it's going to be eaten into that. You know what I mean? Like, it's not going to be that great of a situation.
0: I kind of sighed and facepalmed because I feel so bad for this baby and this young married couple.
2: That was terrible.
0: That they have been screwed by student loans and by the whole lie that Congress has put out by continuing to issue student loans. Congress has screwed Americans. With the student loans.
2: This generation. It's, millennials and Gen Zs, yeah.
0: They're screwed. And you're sitting there, and who loans somebody $175,000 to get an almost degree?
2: An 18-year-old.
0: Yeah. Only the U.S. Congress would do that. There's only one organization that's that screwed up, and it's the U.S. Congress. And they go, oh, there's a student loan crisis. It's awful. We should forgive the student loans, Biden said. Well, yeah, but you keep making them, you bunch of bozos. So why do we need to forgive them if you're going to keep making them? You keep making these loans over and over and over, and some poor young girl goes across the state line and goes to another state to get a degree, and, oh, wait, she didn't. Did you know that 54% of the people that start four-year degrees finish them? That, by definition, means half don't. And you get where she is, and she married a young man serving his country. Thank you, sir, for serving your country. And now they've got a beautiful baby on the way. What an awesome start to life. But they got this cloud hanging over their head full of knives that Congress set up. And we Americans have allowed this because we keep electing the morons that keep this stuff on the books. They're called congressmen and congresswomen. They're morons because they keep doing this over and over and over and over again. And then they talk about it like a politician. It's awful. This sort of shit. Well, you caused it. You can't talk about it being awful and you sit there and cause it. And moms and dads, you ought to have your butt kicked up around your neck and wear it like a collar if you let your kid do this. You really should. I mean, what kind of parent says, oh, honey, go live your dream. Go get a degree in left-handed puppetry and go $175,000 in debt. You parents ought to be smacked into next week for your lack of backbone to stand up to your own teenager. No, you're not doing that. That's stupid. That's a parental answer.
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6: Today's question comes from Sam in North Dakota. My wife and I are 29 with no debt and are currently saving for our kids' college. When the rainy day comes and you have to dig into your 3 to 6 months emergency fund, do you pause investing and saving for college to focus on replenishing your emergency fund? I would say depends on how much you have to dip into it. Hopefully you don't have to go through all the paperwork to pause all that, especially retirement, having to go into HR and pausing it to refill it. But if it's a significant amount, yes, you probably would. But in a perfect world, you would just cash flow some extra money and get it filled back up in the next month or two.
2: I agree. It would depend. It kind of feels like this is a hypothetical.
6: Yes.
2: Because if you have a situation where, let's say you got $15,000 in your emergency fund and you take 12 out, you're probably going to stop everything for a little bit and rebuild that. And you wouldn't even ask the question. But most of the time, what has happened in reality with people we're coaching and in Dave and Sharon's house and Rachel and Winston's house is, you have a little bit of an emergency of some kind hit, and you cash flow the emergency without even touching the emergency fund a lot of times. If not, your emergency fund takes a little hit, a $3,000 or $4,000, $5,000 hit or something like that, and you just cash flow the replenishing like you were saying.
6: Yeah.
2: But if it takes a major hit, most people don't even ask. They kind of know, I got to get that rebuilt.
6: Yeah, like if you lose a job, for instance, I mean, everything kind of goes on pause until we get the income back, you know. So that would just happen naturally.
2: Exactly. So, your 401k certainly would have been stopped. But you stop your 529s, you stop the other spouse's 401k, that kind of stuff. You stop all investing while we, you know, get straightened around. You're diminishing your expenses or your money going out in order to not have to touch the emergency fund in that case. Elizabeth is with us. That is in Salt Lake City. Hi, Elizabeth. How are you?
7: Hi, good. How are you doing?
2: Better than I deserve. What's up?
7: So I fear that my husband and I have gotten ourselves into a bad situation. We just moved into a new house before selling our old house. And then we also have some rental properties that are not currently rented. So we are basically drowning in mortgage debt, and the house that we're in now, we've been in for about a month, and we're almost considering listing this house too and just seeing which one sells first, just to get one sold. And so I just wanted to see, I guess, what you would do in our situation.
2: So the other two are on the market.
7: So one is not on the market. We're trying to get it rented. It's a duplex. It's a house with a basement.
2: Oh no! Sell it.
7: Okay, so
2: you're broke. You don't need a duplex.
7: We could bring in. Okay. We just don't know that we could sell it. We could make probably $1,000 a month on it. We just don't. I guess we haven't listed it, but we don't know that we could sell it to make enough money. But I mean.
2: I want you to sell it anyway. It's not an asset. Okay. It's a liability because it's not renting for enough to screw with. If you think you got $12,000 gross cash flow, you know what that means? That means annually you're probably losing money when you incorporate vacancy and repairs and legal fees for evictions and so on. Yeah, you're not making money.
7: Okay.
2: That duplex has zero fun in it.
7: So list that and then just keep our other one.
2: I'd get them both listed aggressively so I don't have to sell my new house.
7: Okay. The house that we moved out of, we have had it listed for 4 months and we've had almost no interest.
2: Drop the price.
7: We dropped it $25,000.
2: Drop it again.
7: A week ago. Okay. Just keep dropping it until.
2: Yeah. And when you lose your butt on this, learn your lesson.
7: Yeah.
2: You should never have done this deal.
7: Yeah.
2: You turned yourself into a motivated seller.
7: Yeah. Okay.
2: Yep. And I hope you don't have to sell your house. You may have to sell your house, though.
6: How much short are you guys a month, Elizabeth?
7: Well, I don't really know. My husband does construction. He has a construction company, so he... Some months makes no money. Some months will make $50,000. Mm-hmm. But we have about $100,000 in our savings, and we are feeling like for the next few months, if we keep all these properties, we're going to be taking out of our savings, and then we have some credit card debt too.
2: Yeah, how much credit card debt?
7: $30,000.
2: Okay. All right. Yeah, my hope is that you can get these two properties sold really fast without having to dip into the 100 too much. Mm-hmm. And then you can write a check when that's done and get rid of the credit card debt. And you guys need to you guys need to quit living hand to mouth. The construction business
7: the problem
2: is I grew up in the real estate and construction business, and too many people in our world think we can out-earn our bad decisions and chaos. And I tried for a long time, and I couldn't do it, and I don't think you guys can either.
7: The problem with dropping the price on the house we moved out of is that right now, if we sold at the price it's at now, we would make about $175,000. His dad loaned us the down payment for this house, which was $150,000. So the deal was that he would loan us that until we sold the house, and then we would use that money to pay him back. So would it be worth it then to just keep dropping the price?
2: Yeah, and then you might have to write his dad a check out of your $100,000.
6: Yep.
7: Okay.
2: You've become that. It's that or sell the house you're in. I mean, I don't care. But you called me and said you're drowning. I'm trying to keep you from drowning.
7: Yeah.
2: And you have to get precise, very clear, and sharpen your machete to keep from drowning. And quit trying to hold on to all these different things with, I've got to hold on to this, and the problem with this, and I got to hold, and it makes $1,000, and it's a stupid duplex, and my daddy-in-law. And, you know, you're going to have to go, something's going to give here. We better decide what it is, or it's going to decide for us.
7: Yeah, I think one of the bigger problems is my husband really wants to, we have a few other rental properties that don't, I mean, make maybe a few hundred a month, but he wants to have eventually a bunch of rental properties that
2: you're going to go broke.
6: You can't. Yeah, you guys
2: you're
6: can't
2: gonna go
6: make
2: broke.
6: This.
2: You guys are going to lose everything.
6: Elizabeth, I wish I could just wave a wand and just create peace in your life. You guys are just running and running and running, and it's not worth the stress.
2: He has bought off on this idea that if you buy real estate, it'll make you rich. Real estate will cause you to go bankrupt if you're highly leveraged in it and you have no money. I know. I did it. I'm an expert on that. I have a PhD in that. And so, man.
6: Did you guys have, what's the $30,000 in credit card debt? Was that just to keep?
2: Something
6: is
2: else.
6: Is that lifestyle or was that a specific part
7: of? No, that's my husband, for his business, he will like run up his credit card for a job that he's doing.
6: Right.
7: And then when he gets paid for that job.
6: Y'all are all living backwards.
2: If you guys don't get your business organized and you don't sell off all this rental property, and you're probably not going to. You're going to go broke. You're going to lose everything. It's going to come crashing down around your head. I've done this for 30 years. You have all the symptoms of somebody who's going to be bankrupt in 36 months. You're not going to make it. If you don't get your freaking business act together and get your business acumen going where you actually know what you're making and quit running a dadgum construction company of this size out of your hip pocket with a credit card, that's just completely primitive. You're going to have to add to your sophistication level to stay open, and you're going to have to quit borrowing money up your eyeballs on all these real estate deals and acting like there's no tomorrow.
6: And have to go to dad.
2: I mean, you bought
6: to
2: a duplex,
6: the,
2: you bought a
6: the,
2: you yeah. bought properties that are cash flowing $100. Translation: they're losing money every year. You're losing money on all of that, and then you bought a house without having the other one sold, and you're handcuffed to your father-in-law. I mean, you guys have done like a whole laundry list of everything that's going to cause people to go broke. And if you guys don't rush and undo that laundry list, you're going to go broke. Yes, I hope I'm scaring you. I hope I'm terrifying you enough that you go in and put for sale signs on everything. And you hire a freaking accountant and get somebody in there to straighten this construction company up and make sure it's actually making a profit. I'm not even sure it is. We may just be swapping dollars the way we do things over there. You guys got to stop this.
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8: The dangerous heat goes on and on. You're listening to Network Indiana. I'm Jake McDaniel. June heat isn't unusual in Indiana, but forecasters say this stretch stands out. Ryan Hedrick has more.
9: Indiana has spent the last 2 weeks with cooler than normal temperatures and wetter than normal conditions.
10: And while it's been plenty humid, it hasn't necessarily been hot. And now all of a sudden we've shifted that pattern. Those storms are well off to the north.
9: Mike Ryan at the National Weather Service, Indianapolis, says the state normally averages
10: 20 to 25 days every summer where temperatures get into the 90s.
9: He says high humidity is what's making this heat so dangerous. Ryan Hedrick, Network Indiana.
8: When it's hot outside, it's important to drink plenty of water because if you don't, it can be concerning, especially if you don't experience warning signs.
11: If your body is no longer effectively sweating, even though you're in a circumstance where you should be, you are dehydrated and we should be doing something about it.
8: Dr. Ethan Blocker-Smith with IU Health speaking with Fox 59. Governor Mike Braun is thinking about extending the gas tax holiday before the tax breaks expire next week. He's also ordering Indiana to repay local governments for gas tax money they missed. A former Indy postal worker was charged in a mail theft and a fraud scheme, Jarrett Lewis reports.
12: 38-year-old Janae Reeves is facing charges of conspiracy to commit access device fraud and illegal transactions with an access device. The U.S. Attorney's Office for the Southern District of Indiana says she used her position at the USPS Indianapolis Processing and Distribution Center to steal mail containing prepaid debit cards. The theft totaled $255,000. Reeves had co-conspirators, Jermaine Reeves and DeJean Fox. Those two have been charged with mail theft. Authorities have identified over 3,000 victims and are urging other potential victims to reach out.
8: And NBA free agency opens today, and the Indiana Pacers picked up Micah Potter's option to keep him on the team for next year. This is Network Indiana.
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15: The Trump administration is opening a new door for dairy producers struggling to find enough workers. New guidance from the Departments of Homeland Security and Labor clarifies that dairy operations may now qualify to use the H-2A guest worker program if they can demonstrate a temporary or seasonal labor need. This is Hoosier Ag Today. I'm Greg Allen. Until now, most dairy farms were effectively shut out of the program because milking cows is a year-round operation. Brian Rexing, chairman of the National Milk Producers Federation, says,
16: This program will give us a chance to really train and educate a workforce that we can secure.
15: However, the change does not create a year-round visa category, meaning many dairy farms will still be looking to Congress for broader agricultural labor reform.
16: I don't know that this will fix it, but this is a really, really good start.
15: 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I'm Greg Allen.
17: Hannah complained of a headache. It was a rhabdomyosarcoma. Within a few days, Hannah was in treatment because we were told that the tumor was very aggressive. And it very quickly became clear that St. Jude was the ultimate place to be. 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

0: Adam is in Green Bay. 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
1: Hey, Dave, thanks for taking my call.
0: Sure, what's up?
1: Well, I thought maybe I could get Dave Ramsey to tell me it's okay to buy a new vehicle.
0: Nope.
1: That's a short answer, huh?
0: Do you have a net worth of $1 million or greater?
1: Not exactly.
0: Well, it's either a yes or a no. There's a not exactly. I mean, it's a math thing.
1: It's a no.
0: Okay. All right. A no. All right. Then, if you're buying a new car, you're losing too much in value. I mean, it's very simple. You can do whatever you want to do, but I don't find millionaires that ask this question. People that become millionaires don't ask this question. They don't say, how close to the edge of being dumb can I get and still become wealthy? They don't ask it that way. They go, I want to stay way away from the edge. I'm going to drive an old used car and build up money because cars go down in value like a rock. That's where Chevy gets that.
1: Yep.
2: All right, yep. But what's your
0: what's the car?
2: Yeah, well, I want to hear the numbers.
1: Yeah, well, we kind of have our heart set on a Toyota Sienna. We're in Wisconsin, so the all-wheel drive is nice. This one can tow, which would be really handy for us. Got a couple small kids. We want to be able to have a little bit of extra room for toting people around. Mm-hmm. So that's the one we kind of settled on. And the trouble is, I would be very happy. My wife and I have talked about it. We'd be very happy to buy a used model for a few years old or maybe even a little bit older that has reasonable miles for a big drop down in cost. But the problem is with this one, man, you look at ones that are 2 or 3 years old and they're still going for virtually the same price as the new one. You got to get to 100,000 miles or better and, you know, 6, 7, 8 years old before you really see the prices coming down. In our case, we'd be buying cash, you know, so we're not financing it. Mm-hmm. And even with paying the cash, we still have our emergency funds stocked.
0: What's your household income?
1: About 180.
0: Mm-hmm. And this is what, an $80,000 car?
1: 55.
0: 55, okay. All right.
2: And brand new, they're going for what? Close to that?
1: Yeah, well, that would be a brand new price. You know, tax title and all that would probably be a little bit more, but 57, 58, somewhere in that ballpark.
2: Mm-hmm. And what other car do you guys have?
1: Yeah, well, my wife just got into a car accident, so we're kind of under the gun. I have a Tesla Model Y that's also paid off.
2: Okay. And worth what?
1: Probably about 30.
2: Okay. I'm just trying to make sure you're within that.
0: I got a 2024 Toyota Sienna. I'll sell you for $43,000 because I can buy it right now for $42,000.
1: Anywhere near me?
0: I don't care if it's near you or not. For $10,000, you can figure it out.
1: Yeah.
0: I just looked it up online. It took me about a half a second while I was talking to you.
1: Okay.
0: In other words, your whole price scenario is absolute BS. You've completely

0: to fight against. And number one thing that you violated is, I mean, I haven't looked up. I honestly just typed in 2024 Toyota Sienna just to see what they're doing. Mm-hmm. And they're all in the 45, 41, 42, 43. There's like seven of them on the first page. It came up 30 seconds later, and I haven't even searched yet. Okay?
1: Yeah.
0: So I don't know about the towing part or the all-wheel drive part. And she totaled her car. And
1: yeah.
0: Her car was what? Right.
1: It was a Nissan Rogue, and we were kind of, we were already, the funny thing is we were leaving the dealership from talking about getting the new vehicle when she got rear-ended, so
0: okay.
1: It's...
0: All right. So problem number one is, and we all do this, so I'm not going to pick on you too harshly, I'm not going to mess with you, because you're asking the question in a proper tone, and I appreciate that, and thank you, I'll be nice, but so when I do the thing that you're doing... it's just I'm rationalizing and I'm trying to figure out a way to get what I want, and you can probably afford it and it's not going to bankrupt you. Okay, so you do whatever you want to do, but I'm not going to tell you to do it because you know, because you can buy this car $10,000 cheaper than new for sure, 100% chance you can, and you just hadn't found it yet, you haven't looked yet. You just hadn't poked
2: around
0: yet.
2: And the urgency to replace.
0: And the, you know, and you know, we're moving up, for God's sakes, from a Rogue, which is a completely different vehicle. It's in a different class. The Sienna is a bazillion times better car than the Rogue. Right?
1: Yeah.
0: I'm really glad she's going to be
2: a minivan.
0: I mean, and you know.
2: We love a minivan.
0: Yeah, it's a great car. Maybe there's another class of minivan that's the same. They'll give you the same stuff. You know, the Honda Odyssey or something, right? What's the one you got?
2: Mm-hmm.
0: Is that what you
2: got?
0: The
2: Odyssey.
0: Yeah. It's a good car.
2: It's the queen jewel
0: of
2: the minivans.
0: Is it more? It's probably more.
2: I don't know. Probably
0: okay.
2: Similar.
0: I got no idea. But it's a good car, though. And mm-hmm. I don't know about towing and I don't know about all-wheel drive. And both those things are okay. But the second thing is this. You've got to adopt everyone, including you, Adam, and including me, the mindset of saying, okay, the rich get richer and the poor get poorer because the rich people keep doing rich people stuff and poor people keep doing poor people stuff. And middle class people keep taking out car payments on new cars that they can't really afford to pull a pop-up camper.
2: But he said he's going to pay
0: cash. He's not taking out payments, but that's what middle class people do. And you're going to lose $10,000 when you drive it across the – when you go across the curb and it goes blump, blump, that was the sound of $10,000. That's what that sounded like. Blump, blump, that's exactly what it sounded like. And so you've got to get out of that mindset that that's okay until you have enough money to waste that much money. Now, I waste that much money. I buy new cars, but I've got several $100 million in net worth. And so I can afford the blump, blump sound. It's not that big a deal. The building I'm sitting in, $600 million. So, you know, you just, that, it's okay. But I want you to get there. I want you to be where you have millions of dollars.
2: Well, whatever. You just threw out like insane numbers. Okay.
0: No, I didn't.
2: But to all of us just talking, you.
0: The point is you build wealth by not buying things that go down in value.
2: Yours is a unique situation with your income. You have a unique situation.
0: I do, but I got there by doing this stuff.
2: Yes, and also you make a great income. I mean, like, it's yes, but for people that we talk to that are doing this, that are baby steps millionaires.
0: The people we talk to are different. They're not different. We're not better than them.
2: Not that we're better. What?
0: No.
2: You just said you are sitting in a $600 million building. That's not normal. That's okay. We're normalizing life, everyone. Okay. The average person who makes $64,000.
0: The average millionaire.
2: Can I finish?
0: Doesn't buy
2: can
0: a new
2: I finish?
0: Car.
2: The 100%, but they don't have to sit in a $600 million building to do that. The average income in America is $64,000. The baby steps millionaires that we talk to do very simple things. They live on less than they make, invest in Roth IRAs and their 401ks. They don't send $1,200 car payments to car companies. They pay themselves
0: that
2: money.
0: And they don't buy new cars.
2: All of that. Yes.
0: They don't buy new cars.
2: So all that to say, yes, you do not have...
0: That's how they became millionaires.
2: It is. That is how they became millionaires.
0: That's the same point. It's exactly the
2: same. Are you serious?
0: I'm dead serious.
2: Okay, the average person isn't going to go and build a $600 million.
0: No, that's not the point.
2: And you said,
0: the point is, I said, I
2: didn't
0: want to be a hypocrite and say, don't buy new cars when I do.
2: Yes,
0: without explaining why. I can afford to.
2: A $1 million, anybody. Yes, if you have a net worth of $1 million, you can buy a new car.
0: I can afford it.
2: Sorry, America.
0: I want you to be able to afford it.

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2: 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DuBois County already into the playoff, but they have to play in the Prospect League. 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The Indiana teams in the league tonight, a doubleheader for Kokomo hosting Champion City. We will see Terre Haute at Springfield, Illinois, and Lafayette gets the Quincy Doggy Paddlers. In the major leagues, the Cardinals, with work to do in the Central, they'll go outside the division today to Atlanta. They've got the Braves throwing Matthew Liberatore at 7:15. The White Sox, after an 8-2 win over Baltimore last night, get the Orioles again at 6:40. The Reds fell in the opener to the Milwaukee Brewers. The two sides reset at 7:40. And the Chicago Cubs would get a walk-off hidden in the ivy from Seiya Suzuki, knocking off the Padres 3-2. They reset tonight at 8:05. In the World Cup, an upset yesterday in penalty kicks. Paraguay knocks out Germany. More from penalties. Morocco advancing past the Netherlands. And in the 96th minute, Brazil 2-1 winners, eliminating Japan. The United States will have to wait until tomorrow for the round of 32 matchup against Bosnia and Herzegovina. Tonight, though, it's Mexico meeting Ecuador, 9 p.m. on Fox from Mexico City. And in the WNBA, league action returns. Just one game tonight, New York and Las Vegas, 7 o'clock on Prime Video. For WITZ Sports, Chris Norton reporting.
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1: Our scripture today, Isaiah 43, 18 and 19. Forget the former things. 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See, I'm doing a new thing. 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Okay, there's some backstory and history that's worth going into to make sure that we settle that last little interchange, exchange. So, number one, the bottom line is that wealthy people that we have studied 10,000 millionaires in our research do not buy new cars. Even after they get their first $1 to $5 million, they're driving the typical is out. He was looking at a Toyota, is honestly a 2-year-old Toyota. When I'm interviewing millionaires, I ask them all the time what they're driving, and they drive a 10
10: Ford, either Chevy,
1: or they drive a Toyota. Piece of crap old car, and I tell them to upgrade their car because they're still being too big a tightwad.
10: Mm-hmm.
1: They've gone too far. But that's the millionaires. People who want to drive new cars typically land and stay in the middle class most of the time with high car payments. That's what our data says. So we're not going to tell you to buy a new car until you have $1 million and you can afford to take the loss. Then let's talk about me saying I've got sitting in a $600 million building or whatever, and Rachel not liking that because it's not relatable.
10: Other people
1: don't understand, and they just blow me off because they don't want to listen to that. So the history is this. I've got several brand new cars that I bought, and I don't want to be a hypocrite. The first time on the Dave Ramsey Show, it was called, mm-hmm. back in those days, because it was
10: I
1: me.
10: I honor my elders, thank you.
1: Because it was yes. me. No, I'm not. That's not the point. I said back in the day when the dinosaurs roamed the earth, I was driving I can't remember the number on the thing. The little Mercedes
10: blue.
1: Coupe.
10: It was a blue.
1: Little blue Mercedes mm-hmm. coupe, and it had 230,000 miles on it. I bought it for $7,000. It overheated on the way to a live event in Chattanooga. I was driving from Nashville to Chattanooga. The vice president of live events was in the car with me. We're on the side of the road, and I'm pouring water over the water heater, trying to get it to cool off and get water back in it to get to the live event. And the car is worth probably at that point $3,000. I'd driven it in the ground. And he's like, this is ridiculous. You're a millionaire. You need to buy a good car. And I said, I can't drive a good car and be on the radio telling people to drive junky cars so they can get out of debt. And he goes, yeah, you can. You need to be the proof that it works on the other side.
10: Yeah, absolutely.
1: And I
10: live like no one else. So later you get
1: with
10: to live.
1: Great. I was so worried that Twitter was going to attack me.
10: That was before Twitter.
1: It was. I was so worried that the people were going to hate me.
10: The family
1: because
10: O'Charlie's
1: I was inconsistent and I was a hypocrite. And I bought a 2-year-old Jaguar, which was a very nice car at the time, and upgraded considerably from like $3,000 to $20,000 in those days or whatever it was. But I went through this great angst that it was okay for me to buy something nice when I had the freaking money.
10: Yeah, so I yeah, you just
1: and
10: had,
1: I, and
10: you
1: so
10: felt
1: I had
10: the
1: to
10: need
1: overcome
10: to justify.
1: That, and instead I'm going to be the poster child that goes, you can go do this
10: yes.
1: if you go do this.
10: Yeah.
1: And so that's why I still don't want to come on the air and say, I buy a new car, I bought several new cars, and I can afford to lose that
10: yeah,
1: money.
10: Yeah, so you're justifying saying, here's what I have so that I can afford it. But
1: I wasn't talking down.
10: No,
1: okay.
10: No, I don't think right. you were talking down at all. I was just saying you don't have to justify. I think majority of people that listen, they know.
1: Well, no, some of them don't, and you'll read it in the comments later after this argument. But
10: actually,
1: know,
10: it'll be
1: because you read the comments
10: segments.
1: And I don't. But yeah.
10: Every now and then I will.
1: James is in Chicago. Hey, James, how are you?
4: Hey guys, I'm good. How are you?
1: Better than we deserve for sure. What's up?
4: So my mother-in-law's got a house that recently went under contract to sell for $335, and then so a couple weeks later it appraised for $360. They haven't closed on the house, and they won't for another 2 or 3 weeks. Is there any recourse to close that gap at all?
1: Okay, somebody missed it. The real estate agent?
4: I believe so. And you know, I hear all your commercials about the trusted real estate agents, and I think that was certainly the case. But
1: wait a minute, was that one of our agents?
4: I mean, no.
1: Oh,
4: no.
1: Oh.
4: I'm saying.
10: It wasn't a great agent.
1: You think the agent screwed up in the original pricing and convinced your mother-in-law to sell her house too cheap?
4: I believe so.
1: Do you think the appraisal is actually accurate?
4: Yes, I do, because the house is... I was surprised when she said we should list at $335. And then she went and sold it before it even listed. It was just kind of a, you know, friend of a friend situation.
1: I bet. Everybody jumped on it.
4: Yeah,
1: it was... So it's $35,000 underpriced, or about 10%.
10: And there's already somebody.
1: It's bought. It's under contract. It's supposed to close any minute. You're.
10: Yeah.
1: Well, I'm. The first thing that pops into my head, James, and I'm just going to off the cuff is, Well, she sold her house too cheap. That's sad because she's given her word. She signed a contract, and I don't want her to get sued for specific performance under this contract. And then the second thing that pops into my head is I'm going to kick the incompetent real estate agent's butt. But I don't ethically, I can't tell her to break that contract.
4: Right.
1: I wish she had done a better job and listened to you. I wish she'd done a better job at selecting her agent. And I bet I'm going to hear that this lady is in needs this money bad, doesn't she?
4: Something like that.
1: Yeah. Gosh.
4: It would help if she had it, if you put it that way.
1: Well, it always would help, yeah.
4: Right. Yeah.
1: Is there anything else going on in the deal? Is the contract contingent upon a whatever, like
10: a
1: home inspection? Has the home inspection report come back?
4: The home inspection came back clear. There's nothing pending there. The only thing I can think of is if their loan falls through last minute.
1: Yeah.
4: I mean, I'm trying to think, 3 weeks until closing.
1: Yeah.
4: So I don't know if their loan is approved. I have no idea, but if that falls through, we can resist, and then, you know, we solve that problem. But,
1: exactly.
4: You know, and then...
1: And get a new real estate agent, yeah.
4: Certainly.
1: Yeah, I mean, unless there's something sideways in the contract deal that she can use to ethically get out. Like, I knew a guy who had his house on the market, the radon inspection came back and found radon, and they wanted him to spend $500 to fix the radon, and he said, no, contract's over, and canceled the whole thing, because he wanted out of the deal, and he used that to get out of the deal. But he had a legal, ethical out, because he refused to fix the radon, and he had the right to do that in the contract. So, you know, that's the kind of thing, or like if they came back with something in the home inspection, you say, well, I'm not going to do that. You can do that. That's part of the home inspection process, and then they would go, well, you know, okay, we'll take it anyway. No, we're not going to fix it, and we're not, based on this home inspection, we're not selling the house. You could just, I mean, there'd be a way to walk out of it then legally and ethically, but I don't think there is here. You know, I'm not an attorney in Illinois. You might ask one. To be sure.
10: Just to see. I know, but
1: agents are important.
10: I know, and I would feel bad for that family on the other end who's in contract for something, and you kind of go back on your word.
1: Yeah.
10: Just from like a, I mean, it's worth it. Like, or it's worth the, what I'm saying, like the new price is what the house is worth. I get it.
1: We think it is, yeah.
10: But that still feels
1: wrong.
10: Off.
1: Yeah, if you gave your word. You sold the house.
10: Yeah.
1: And people walk away from contracts like they walk away from everything in this society today too much. You should honor your word. And so I hate it. I don't like it. I've signed up for things I wished I didn't sign up for. But
10: and also, too, it's a, you know, to sell a house today is harder than it was a few years ago. So she may have even if it was at 360, had to negotiate down some anyways, right? So you may not have gotten the full 60 anyways. You would never know, but sorry,
1: so
10: James.
1: You should get a high-octane, high-protein, Ramsey-trusted real estate agent, or you shouldn't get one at all. 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
7: With your WITZ News, I'm your news director, Blake Burris, reporting. We saw an excessive amount of rain and thunderstorms this past weekend in southern Indiana and the DuBois County area, which has led to a lot of road closures due to flooding and high water. I was able to speak with DuBois County EMA Director Tammy Humbert this morning as she tells us just how much rain we received.
11: We had a lot of rain scattered out through the entire county. We had anywhere from some areas only got 5 inches, but others got up to 10. So just depending on where you were in the counties, the central part of the county received the majority, all the way over to the southeast portion of the county, up to 10 inches there. I know that some had more than that registered in their own rain gauges. This is just going by what our National Weather Service and our data that we have here in emergency management.
7: Humbert tells us this is the most severe rain we've seen since April of 2017.
11: Yes, I've seen something like this before. We had some major flooding back in 2017, which was crazy rain. I don't remember the totals from back then, but that was in April of 2017. It was a very big amount of rain that came then too. So this isn't our first experience, but it's our first experience in quite a long time.
7: As we go from rain to high heat this week, Tammy tells us what we're seeing this week with the high temperatures.
11: That is correct. And with the heat index, we're looking at 106 today, 109 Tuesday and Wednesday, goes down to 108 on Thursday. I mean, people need to really, really pay attention to the heat that's out there. Those that have to work outside, drink lots and lots of water, take plenty of breaks. I mean, it's going to be, it's not going to be a very fun week this week as far as heat goes.
7: A Fort Wayne-based company is asking a federal bankruptcy court to approve its purchase of Jasper Rubber from the First Brands Group, according to documents filed last week. As reported by WITZ last week, former Jasper Rubber owner First Brands is now in bankruptcy litigation as their former executives face multiple courts of fraud. First Brands has been seeking to liquidate their assets in order to gain capital for further litigation. Information has recently revealed that a multi-million dollar deal may be in the works to purchase Jasper Rubber. While these reports are preliminary and WITZ has reached out for confirmation, it appears that the longtime Jasper manufacturer may be back in business. On Wednesday, First Brands Group submitted a motion seeking authorization to sell its Jasper Rubber Products business to Jasper Acquisition, an Indiana limited liability company. Press Seal Corporation, headquartered in Fort Wayne, will serve as the guarantor for the purchase. According to court records, the company initially expressed interest in Jasper Rubber as early as March when they submitted a non-binding proposal. Daily operations came to an end for the Jasper manufacturer in March when First Brands unexpectedly closed multiple businesses in their portfolio and declared bankruptcy. The proposed transaction is valued at just over $8 million. Under the agreement, the buyer would pay cash and assume certain liabilities while acquiring assets associated with the Jasper operation. First Brands would retain cash, accounts receivable, and any assets not directly connected to the Jasper business. In the court filing, the company states that the prospective buyer plans to resume production as quickly as possible, noting that an expedited reopening would improve the chances of bringing former employees back to work and retaining customer relationships. Exactly what the accusation means for the future of Jasper Rubber still remains to be seen. It is, however, an acknowledgement that the local business holds value not only in its reputation, but also in its property, holdings, and workforce. A hearing on the proposed sale is scheduled for 11 a.m. Central Time on Thursday, July 2nd, this week. For more information on these and other updates, you can go online to our website at WITZAMFM.com, reported on by Drew Hasselbring. With WITZ News, I'm Blake Burris, reporting.
0: As a reminder, an extreme heat warning remains in effect until Thursday night. You're listening with Lauren for today's Southern Indiana weather forecast. For today, Tuesday, June 30th, sunny skies are expected with a high near 93 degrees today. Heat index values today as high as 109. Mostly clear skies expected overnight tonight with a low around 73. Tomorrow, Wednesday, July 1st, sunny skies expected again and hot with a high near 94. Heat index values tomorrow as high as 109. Clear skies expected for your Wednesday night and a low around 74 overnight. Thursday, July 2nd, sunny and hot again with a high near 94. Mostly clear skies for your Thursday night and a low around 75. Friday, July 3rd, mostly sunny skies expected with slight chances of showers and thunderstorms in the afternoon and a high near 92 degrees. Friday night, more chances of showers and thunderstorms overnight with a low around 73. You've been listening with Lauren for today's Southern Indiana weather.

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1: So, Rachel, you haven't heard this story yet, but the other day I had lunch with, about twice a year I get with one of my old high school buddies. There were 3 of us that ran around together, did everything together in high school. And when I went off to college...
8: Probably glad there weren't
1: do what?
8: Phones with cameras during those days.
1: Thank God there is no record of the things that we did. Yes, that's true. Beyond belief. But anyway, one of the 3 passed away of cancer last year, and the other one I meet with and have a hamburger with at least twice a year. Mm-hmm. And he lives right here in the neighborhood, right here in the area, and hang out with him. And the other day I was down there having a hamburger with him, and he said, I said, what have you been doing? He's single. again. And I said, what have you been doing? He goes, I just went on 6 cruises in the last little while. He goes, I'm addicted to cruising. And I went, you got to go on the Ramsey cruise.
8: Is he coming?
1: He signed up.
8: Well, look,
1: he's going to go
8: there
1: on the Ramsey cruise.
8: Look at there.
1: So there we go, which I'm going to have him sign an NDA. But gave him a good deal on the room, but we're going to have him sign an NDA because we can't have any exposure on the Ramsey cruise. But if you don't know what this is, if you're debt-free, the Live Like No One Else cruise is a high-end, very nice. This is not Walmart on the Seas. This is the good cruise lines, if you know what I mean, wink, wink. And this is the best of the best, the Live Like No One Else cruise. Hang out with all of us. All the Ramsey personalities will be there. And other celebs of miscellaneous not to be mentioned yet. But we're going to do new sessions on there. Everybody's going to be speaking every night. The entertainment. We're doing kinds of get-togethers and hang out with you guys. New sessions this year on building wealth, live episodes of our shows, the world's largest debt-free scream. We did it last time. We're going to do it again. And last year, it'll be 2 years between the two cruises. So we did it last March, year ago March. And this one will be next March. And it was really fun.
8: It was great. It was a great week. And
1: Bit worried about being trapped on a ship with 3,000 Ramsey fans, right? That could be a long week for me. You know, that could have gone sideways. But honestly, I had a blast.
8: Yeah, it was great.
1: With Sharon and I, we would just sit down and have dinner. We'd sit and talk to people. It was just, we had the best time. We really did. It was a lot of fun. So you can secure your cabin. They're not quite sold out, getting close, with a $600 deposit, and join us and my high school buddy. And we'll all be there. And click the link in the show notes.
8: Rednecks from Antioch on a cruise.
1: That's right.
8: That's what you need.
1: If you might be a redneck if you're cruising with so-and-so and Dave, right? No, I'm not going to throw the guy under the bus, but yeah, there we go. So click the link in the show notes. Go to RamseySolutions.com/events. Book your cabin. It will be next March. It will be sold out. You will be really FOMOing. Now, you do not come if you're in debt. This is only for baby step 4 and beyond. We're not hypocrites. We tell you when you're in baby step 1 through 3, you're not going on vacation. This is a vacation. But if you've hit baby step 4 and beyond and you save up the money and you want to go on this night, this is Holland America. I mean, this is a good line. It's Caribbean cruise. It's going to be amazing. And but if you've saved up your money and you want to hang out with us for the week, it's an incredible week. You're going to learn a lot, too, because the sessions are incredible that we're teaching. So
8: that was the funniest part, is it really is a vacation. You get to go to all these islands, and so we have all these sessions booked out with things that, you know, we teach from stage and a couple of things. And I'm like, yeah, you know, the room might be like half full. I don't know. Most people, I'm sure, are out on the pool deck or at the island. I don't know. You just assume people are vacationing. Every session is
1: full.
8: Packed.
1: Full.
8: Packed. It's like the most.
1: We had a pastor do devotionals in the mornings, and you couldn't get in.
8: Yeah. I mean, it was like everyone went to everything, which was so fun.
1: It was a lot of fun. All right. Samantha is in Toronto, Canada. Hi, Samantha. How are you?
4: Hi, good, thank you. How are you guys?
1: Better than we deserve. What's up?
4: So my husband has been doing his dream business for almost 4 years now. And I just want to know, because he hasn't really brought in any income from it, how long is enough for me to support him in this over our...
1: Wait a minute. You have a business that you ran for 4 years that doesn't make money? That's not a dream business. That's a nightmare.
4: Yes. In my perspective, it hasn't.
1: No, in his perspective. I mean, it's a business. It's not a hobby. We're supposed to make money.
4: Yep.
1: So what kind of business?
4: He's doing a couple of sports training. He's part of the gym ownership. And they've just been putting lots of efforts. Even his partner's been doing some investments in it. But nothing yet. They have projections, but I'm tired of looking at projections of what could be. He's thinking of this business as our way out in the future, but it's hard to see in the future when right now, for years, we've been kind of struggling, right?
8: For sure. Are you working, Samantha?
4: Yes. So for the past, throughout the duration of our marriage, I've been the financial supporter, and I was okay doing that. But once we had our first son 2.5 years ago,
8: that'll change
4: it. I'm still working. Yes.
8: Yeah.
4: It put in a completely different perspective. And then I had to go work back right away. And we've had many conversations of why is the burden on me and then we come up with compromises. But it still feels like and then we're having our second. And then now my worry is that we're back in a situation where we were with our first. and I'm still at work. We made some compromises of our living situation so we could keep our costs down. We're at my parents', so we're not really paying, for rent.
1: Okay, so here's what needs to happen, all right? Mm-hmm. He needs to sit down with his partners, and proper business acumen would dictate that we see a pattern of growth in the revenue and in the profits to get us to where we can eat out of this thing in a short period of time. So we need to see some directional move in the numbers that give us hope. He needs to do that, not you. And he doesn't need to do it for you. He needs to do it because it's good business. Okay. Mm-hmm. The byproduct is it's good for you because you get some hope too.
8: No, she's saying that they've been doing that.
1: I know. They've been doing projections, but projections that aren't hit. Okay. And so that's not, if we have a business unit at Ramsey that sets projections and they don't hit them, then we assess, okay, how much longer do we go with not hitting projections? And then we close it if it doesn't hit projections. If you don't have a reason to believe other than just, I hope, I wish, but in business, you need to see some things move. I need to see some trend lines in my sales. I need to see some.
8: Yeah, my fear is that they've been propping themselves up, thinking all these things.
1: They might, but
8: it's not been real.
1: But here's the difference.
4: Yes.
1: Here's the difference. You need to set a deadline. He needs to set a deadline.
8: Yeah, with you, Samantha.
1: And he needs to come back and say, all right, we're going to go until this date. And at this date, we're going to see some profit. And we're going to see some trend lines towards that date between now and then. What's killing you guys is this sense that there's no end to this.
8: And you got a second baby on the way.
1: Well, that's,
8: Does he not have any? I know, but he's the dude. A part of me is not. I mean, I don't want to offend your husband, Samantha, but I'm like, good God, go mulch lawns. Like, go do something to bring in income for your wife and your baby and your soon-to-be baby. Like, that's wild to me.
1: Yeah.
8: For 4 years, not making anything. Does he have any of that in him? Like, is he mad about it and he's angry and he wants to change this and that? Or is he just like, I love it. It's been great. I don't know. We'll see where it goes. We're hoping the next thing's going to hit.
4: So the compromise that we had, because he wants to work around his schedule with the gym, he has to be pretty flexible, is that he went back to school. And in here in Canada, the majority of the grants, like, we don't even have to take a loan with our income.
1: Went back to school to do what?
4: He went back to school just to gain some grants so that we can sustain us just a little bit.
1: The boy needs a job.
4: Yes.
1: Boy needs a job. He needs to, Rachel's right. Yes. He needs to go make some money. Yes. And they need to set a deadline by which this gym and this member, this dream is profitable. Otherwise, it's not going to stay open. I'm not going to.
8: And I would challenge them, be like, hey, we have 6 months or whatever you guys decide.
1: Yes.
8: I want to see two big changes in the business. Like, what are two drastically different things you're going
1: to
8: do to be?
1: If I own the gym, you're going to have to do something that makes me want to keep it open 6 more months, or I'm going to fire all of you. And we're going to close the thing.
8: I'm sorry, Samantha.
1: I'm sorry.
8: That's tough.
1: He needs to do that, and it's being exasperated by the fact that you are carrying a child.
8: And you're living with your parents.
1: I
8: mean, all of it. It's a lot. You have the right to
1: This needs to end.
8: Yes, to feel urgency, Samantha.
1: It needs an end date. It needs an end date if it's not profitable.
8: Yep.
1: Now.
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1: 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They're tied to a handful of companies, so they're only going to show you what those few sell. 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And that can save you a lot of money. We heard from Mary in Virginia, who was paying over $400 a month. Chapter helped her switch to a plan for $168. 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And listen, you only get certain windows of time to make this decision. If you miss it, you could be stuck with the wrong plan for an entire year. But here's the good news. Chapters services are completely free to you. So don't settle for limited options or guess your way through this. Just dial #250 and say Medicare. That's #250.
9: No break from the afternoon bake. You're listening to Network Indiana. I'm Jake McDaniel. An extreme heat warning is now in effect across Indiana after forecasters upgraded the alert from a heat advisory. The National Weather Service says dangerously high temperatures and limited overnight relief are expected through Thursday evening.
10: The reason we've done that is because of the extended nature of this excessive heat, with heat indices that are expected to top out between 105 and 110 degrees. We were around that yesterday. We were around 105 degrees in a lot of locations, including Indianapolis.
9: Mike Ryan at the National Weather Service urges people spending time outside to take breaks and stay hydrated. And he says temperatures typically peak between 3 and 7 p.m. when heat impacts are usually at their highest. Making sure you're getting enough water is important when heat index values climb this high, says IU health physician Dr. Ethan Blocker-Smith.
11: If you're outside for a long time, spending some time inside, cooling off with cool packs, misting tents aren't going to be nearly as effective, just again because there's so much moisture in the air already.
9: He tells Fox 59 staying in the shade even while outdoors can help reduce the impact of the heat. You've probably seen fireworks a lot, but do you know the science behind them? Here's John Herrick.
12: Fireworks have different colors, and those are based on the chemical compounds they're composed of. Marcy Towns is a chemistry professor at Purdue University.
13: So if you see a red firework, it has strontium in it. If you see a beautiful yellow firework, which is pretty common, that has sodium in it.
12: She says if you see a green firework, it has barium in it. Blue fireworks have copper compounds, and the sparkles that come out are pieces of aluminum, titanium, and or magnesium. John Herrick, Network Indiana.
9: AAA says Indiana's gas average is $3.18 a gallon today, and the Indiana Fever have a week off now, but they'll face the Las Vegas Aces this Sunday. And I'm Jake McDaniel. 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
1: The land of the free, the home of the brave, the best representation of the free enterprise system in the history of mankind. It's called America. And already two times this hour, the side hustle and the small business has risen to the point that they give us a question or two this hour. So a couple of things to remember if you're starting a side business or you've started a business, got a side hustle that's growing into a business. Here's some book recommendations for you. You ready? Write these down. The premier book in the last 30 years probably that most of us love, and we love the man too, is our friend Jim Collins wrote the book Good to Great. You need to read that book. You need to pick up the book by Michael Gerber. It's called The E-Myth, Entrepreneurial Myth, E-Myth. And in that book, my friend Michael says that you will either learn to work on your business or you will forever work in your business, which you just own your job then. But if you learn to work on it, then you can take a vacation and it keeps running while you're not there. That's the proper growth of business, and that applies to both of our calls this hour. Our latest book, Build a Business You Love, is wonderful in this regard. It'll help you with laying these things out and help you recognize the stages of business as you go along. And my friend Dr. Henry Cloud, who wrote the book Boundaries, also wrote a fabulous book called Necessary Endings. And everyone should pick that book up, because how do you know when to end something? A relationship, a marriage, a career, a job, a business unit, employment of a team member needs to end, or I don't want to work for this toxic boss anymore needs to end. How do you know? Well, there's actual steps that you should go through in a decision-making framework, and Henry walks you through it. One of the core thing, thesis in that is, if you lose hope that it's going to get better. So a horrible example would be you're married to an alcoholic, and fourth time through rehab, and now they fell off the wagon again. Well, I lose hope that that one's going to get better, and this marriage has come to an end. That's an example. But if you think it's going to get better, then you know, not real reasons, pattern indicators, not wishes, not words, but actual behaviors and things happening in the revenue, if it's business, whatever it is. Give me a reason to have hope, and then we'll continue. Necessary Endings by Henry Cloud. That's the fourth book. So some good books to help you guys along, and those are where I get some of the thoughts, where Ramsey Personalities get some of the thoughts we throw at you on side hustles, businesses, small businesses, our entree leadership materials. We coach about 10,000 small businesses if you're interested in that. You can find all of that at RamseySolutions.com. All right, Gene's in Montgomery, Alabama. Hi, Gene. How are you?
18: How you doing today, Dave?
1: Better than I deserve. What's up?
18: First of all, I just want to say thank you guys for all the work you guys have done. I've been just started following you guys about a month ago, and I've got my $1,000 saved. I'm on baby step two.
1: Great.
18: And I've listed all of my debts.
1: Great.
8: Good
18: back
8: for you.
18: Thank you guys. Seriously. Back in 2024, I messed up my taxes. And I'm 1099. I'm a truck driver.
1: Mm-hmm.
18: And that year, I just filed my taxes, and I owe them. And it's a $21,000 balance that I owe them. But I just started the debt snowball, and I listed all my debts from largest to smallest. And I'm struggling to attack this $21,000. And I've been doing all the other ones. I've paid off so far. I've paid off three credit cards so far. And I like this momentum. But listening to the show the other day, you told one of the other callers to attack the IRS first. But it's just, I'm staring at that mountain, and I don't know if you guys could kind of give me some direction, or should I just continue going from smallest to largest?
1: Okay. How much debt total?

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2: Today is Tuesday, June 30th, 2026, and here is your Southern Indiana weather forecast. Sunny skies are expected throughout the day today with a high near 93 degrees and heat index values as high as 109. Mostly clear skies expected overnight tonight with a low around 73. Tomorrow, Wednesday, July 1st, sunny skies expected again and hot with a high near 94 and heat index values as high as 109. Wednesday night, clear skies expected overnight with a low around 74. This has been your Southern Indiana weather.
3: Este segmento en Juan es traído a ti por Premier Property Management, 215 Mill Street en Jasper. 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
1: Today is Tuesday, June 30th, 2026, and here is your Southern Indiana weather forecast. Sunny skies are expected throughout the day today with a high near 93 degrees and heat index values as high as 109. Mostly clear skies expected overnight tonight with a low around 73. Tomorrow, Wednesday, July 1st, sunny skies expected again and hot with a high near 94 and heat index values as high as 109. Wednesday night, clear skies expected overnight with a low around 74. This has been your Southern Indiana weather.
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0: Juan toca más de 30 minutos de lo que le gusta desde ahora. Juan.

0: Today is Tuesday, June 30th, 2026, and here is your Southern Indiana weather forecast. Sunny skies are expected throughout the day today with a high near 93 degrees and heat index values as high as 109. Mostly clear skies expected overnight tonight with a low around 73. Tomorrow, Wednesday, July 1st, sunny skies expected again and hot with a high near 94 and heat index values as high as 109. Wednesday night, clear skies expected overnight with a low around 74. This has been your Southern Indiana weather.
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2: Today is Tuesday, June 30th, 2026, and here is your Southern Indiana weather forecast. Sunny skies are expected throughout the day today with a high near 93 degrees and heat index values as high as 109. Mostly clear skies expected overnight tonight with a low around 73. Tomorrow, Wednesday, July 1st, sunny skies expected again and hot with a high near 94 and heat index values as high as 109. Wednesday night, clear skies expected overnight with a low around 74. This has been your Southern Indiana weather.
3: Este segmento en Juan es traído a ti por Hubler Chevy, Toyota en Jasper, donde nuestros clientes han mandado a sus amigos desde 1929. 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
2: Today is Tuesday, June 30th, 2026, and here is your Southern Indiana weather forecast. Sunny skies are expected throughout the day today with a high near 93 degrees and heat index values as high as 109. Mostly clear skies expected overnight tonight with a low around 73. Tomorrow, Wednesday, July 1st, sunny skies expected again and hot with a high near 94 and heat index values as high as 109. Wednesday night, clear skies expected overnight with a low around 74. This has been your Southern Indiana weather.
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3: Today is Tuesday, June 30th, 2026, and here is your Southern Indiana weather forecast. Sunny skies are expected throughout the day today with a high near 93 degrees and heat index values as high as 109. Mostly clear skies expected overnight tonight with a low around 73. Tomorrow, Wednesday, July 1st, sunny skies expected again and hot with a high near 94 and heat index values as high as 109. Wednesday night, clear skies expected overnight with a low around 74. This has been your Southern Indiana weather.
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3: And southwestern Indiana, the extreme heat warning continues through 9 o'clock for Thursday evening Eastern Time. The low tonight, 72. Sunny hot Wednesday, 94. Heat index 109. 74 Wednesday night. Sunny Thursday, 95. Heat index to 110. 75 Thursday night. 20% rain Friday. Sunny in 94. An extreme heat warning that will continue through Thursday evening, 9 o'clock here in southwestern Indiana.
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